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0: 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Maybe you've had a rough start to the week and something's really bugging you.
1: So I'm glad you have this segment here because I really need to vent about something.
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1: Severe weather update. Potential for heavy rain.
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0: 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Good morning, Cash and Woody. It's almost Friday, Cash.
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0: 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Another

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1: Good morning.
2: You know, this generation, when it comes to reward and gratification and things like that, we're really in a video game world. Absolutely. A video game generation.
3: Think about it. I mean, all these kids growing up, that's, you know, they've got the premier video game systems. But I didn't really ever think that video games would be what would help them decide about a career.
2: Yeah. Case in point, Fort Stewart, Georgia, the United States Army, now offering as an incentive to re-enlist for two more years. 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
3: 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And now it's like, hey.
2: 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And now they're giving them 4-day passes to play video games.
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2: Yeah, I'm going to be like, how about you put more money in my check?
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5: Temperatures are a little cooler this morning in the low to mid 70s, and will be out again this afternoon in the mid to upper 90s. A heat advisory is issued from 11 a.m. to 8 p.m., but we should start to see a cool down over the next few days. With that heat, though, today, storms are likely once again, and a few can become severe this evening.
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4: And they sell out of it immediately.
3: Really, really fast. Well, somebody actually did a study of how many bowls of pasta you would have to eat just to break even.
4: Okay.
3: For the Olive Garden Lifetime Pasta Pass. Take a guess.
4: I'm going to say 10 to 11 bowls.
3: Nope.
4: I'm not a close.
3: 34 bowls of pasta is how many you would have to eat just to break even on the Lifetime Pasta Pass from Olive Garden. 34 bowls of pasta.
4: I got to be honest with you. I don't think I've eaten 34 of anything from Olive Garden.
3: Hold on. You liar. You're lying.
4: You got me. Yeah.
3: Come on now.
4: Yeah. Those breadsticks are pretty doggone good.
0: Here in the Big Bend, severe weather can happen at any time.
5: Severe weather update, potential for heavy rain.
1: High wind warning.
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1: 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And as Jeff Swain always says,
2: we're not the cheapest, but we are the least expensive.

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0: Like what?
1: Like, did the kids make it home from school safely? 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Is that a package I see on the front porch? 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
5: When we first met one Bailey Zimmerman, he was simply just a redhead kid on social media.
6: Yeah, just playing his songs for anybody who would listen, and look where he is now.
5: Finally, somebody listened, and he has turned it into quite the career.
6: Yeah.
5: Of course, had a little controversy lately. gotten the sauce a little bit too hard.
6: I think he's back on track. Yeah, so good for him.
5: I think he is. But one thing you will always see is he talks about his mom in his concerts. She's been to several of them. Mm-hmm. And she is just such a sweet lady, and he's definitely a mama's boy.
7: I'm a mama's boy. That may be portrayed over my Instagram, and it is true. I'm a mama's boy through and through. Me and my mom have been through a lot. All the boys out there that think it's weird to be a mama's boy, it's not. It's really cool. So, yeah. Mom's my fave. Love it.
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4: This comes from the They've Got More Money Than Sense file.
5: Yeah, if you got it, flaunt it, I guess.
4: Oh, Lord. Dwayne Johnson, you know him a little bit more affectionately as The Rock, was recently spotted out in public wearing a $3.3 million wristwatch. A watch, dude.
5: Yes, that you put on your wrist and it tells time.
4: I guess
5: $3.3 million.
4: I guess what makes it so expensive is that it's a Swiss timepiece.
5: Okay.
4: Not a watch, a timepiece. 714 diamonds on his watch.
5: Hey, one, good for him that he can afford that and have those luxuries, but it's a watch. A $29.95 Timex is still going to keep the same time.
4: It is going to give the same exact time as your $3.3 million watch. But here's where I take it to another level.
5: Okay.
4: First of all, I wouldn't know what a $3.3 million watch looked like. But there are people out there with of the criminal element who do.
5: Oh.
4: They know that you're famous. They know that you're rich. They know that you probably paid a lot of money. And they see the shine on that watch.
5: Yeah.
4: And although he's as muscular as anybody wants to be,
5: if there's,
4: I just see him in a parking lot somewhere just getting beat down.
5: Well, if you got $3 million on your wrist, there's somebody going to.

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0: 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It is Mornings with Cash and Woody. And next weekend in Ocala, it all goes down.
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0: Mornings on 103.1 The Wolf. All right, y'all. This is your chance to say what's been stuck in your craw all week. It's time to get it off your chest.
2: I'd like to begin this session myself.
3: The floor is

0: oh, great, this guy. And I was very nice when I asked. I kind of chuckled when I said it, you know, trying to make it seem kind of sarcastic but serious at the same time. Because my mom always told me, said we say some of the things we mean most in jest.
1: Yes, that is very true.
0: So that one, that's what I want to get off my chest. If you're going to hold me to 15 minutes, you know, you should probably do the same thing, and people will like you a lot more.
1: Yeah, and, you know, appreciate coming to your establishment.
0: Yeah, I will do it more because Lord knows I'm giving you enough money. That's kind of taking away the shine of it for sure. So, got anything you need to get off your chest today?
1: You know what? Just public rudeness. I was standing, like, getting some lunch meat at a lady in front of me, and this young girl was working the counter, and the lady asked for a half a pound or whatever it was she was asking for, you know? So the young girl puts all the stuff on the scale, and it's 0.52.
0: Wasn't 5.0?
1: No, 0.52, and that lady, the customer, ripped her a new one because it was over.
0: Over by 0.02 of a pound.
1: I ask for a half pound.
0: Again, being the butthole that I am, if I was working the counter, I would have taken the top slice of meat and I would have just start picking off little pieces until it got down to 0.50.
1: I would have just started taking them off, eating them until it got there.
0: Taking your call this morning, get it off your chest. 850-422-1031. Good morning.
2: My brother and his wife moved in with us for a while. They keep trying to help out by cleaning. It's driving me nuts. I can't find anything. Can't find the tape. Can't find my coffee cup. Can't find anything. Thanks a lot. Actually, they're really wonderful. I just wish they'd stop helping.
0: You know, you can go down to the courthouse and start eviction notice for them.
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7: Weather. Temperatures are a little cooler this morning in the low to mid 70s, and will be out again this afternoon in the mid to upper 90s. A heat advisory is issued from 11 a.m. to 8 p.m., but we should start to see a cool down over the next few days. With that heat, though, today, storms are likely once again, and a few can become severe this evening.
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1: This morning, we are giving you a chance to air out your grievances. Tell us what's bugging you, what's in your craw, because it might have been a long week for you.
2: Yeah, and something just kind of stuck with you, and you need to get it off your chest.
1: John's on the phone. What you got, bud?
3: All right, here's my rant. I'm so tired of all the different apps now with TV. Like, if you want to watch a certain show, you have to have Peacock or Prime or Netflix or, like, Hulu, or, you know, to watch just a certain type of show, and it's driving me nuts because now I notice I have like 10 different apps that I've ordered at, you know, $9.99 a month, $4.99 a month. I'm sick of it. We just need to somehow consolidate it or something like that. I don't know. I can't afford all these apps.
1: Well, I mean, people are cutting the cord from cable and realizing it costs more to get all the apps to watch all the stuff you used to watch.
2: But I got to admit, football season on the way, I've got them all.
1: It's my entertainment. I'm going to die happy.
4: Good morning. I actually have a comment to make about your doctor's appointment, if that's okay.
1: Yeah.
4: I work at the front desk at a doctor's appointment, at a doctor's office, so I can kind of give you a little insight as to why they run late, if I may.
1: Okay.
4: Patients make appointments. I'm not defending them. I'm just letting you know this, because I did not know this until I worked there. When patients make appointments, a lot of times they'll say, hey, I'm coming in for a med refill, which is like a 15-minute appointment, but then they get there and they have four other issues. And their appointment takes longer.
1: Gotcha.
4: So, therefore, the doctor or the PA or the nurse practitioner or whatever it is, that's why they end up running late. I just thought I'd give you a little insight to that. So,
1: well, kind of a little peek behind the curtain, huh?
4: Yeah, just a little peek behind the curtain. But anyway, you guys have a great day.
2: You too. Thank you.
1: Bye-bye.

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2: This morning we are doing a little thing we like to call get it off your chest. Just exhale and let us know what's bothering you.
3: Yeah, something might have just been bugging you and you just want to, you know, get rid of it. Just talk about it.
2: Is this what they call commiserating?
3: It is.
2: We're here for you. We are your sounding board. We're here to listen. Ashley, what you got going on?
4: Yeah, I needed this. I'm planning my wedding. It's now just a couple of weeks away. And
2: congratulations.
4: My fiance's mom, at the very beginning when we got engaged, was, oh, I'm so excited. And whatever you need help

0: promise. Just let me know. I really want to be involved. And then every single thing we've asked her to do, she has not done.
1: Oh.
0: We asked her to plan the rehearsal dinner. Oh, well, I'm not really familiar with that area. I don't really know where we should do it. Why don't you just do it? Okay, can you just send out the invitations since you have everybody's address? Oh, yeah, I forgot. I never got around to it. Why don't you guys just do it? It's just been, she won't do anything. And she'll say she'll do something, not do it, and then we end up having to rush to do it last minute. And I am just so excited to have this wedding almost done with and be done with this. I'm over it.
1: I gotta say,
2: Ashley, that is your mommy-in-law.
1: Yeah, but get used to her.
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2: Coming up, the stars have spoken. Unfortunately, they sound like they've been drinking at a boat ramp. Your Redneck Zodiac is next. But first, we've got to check out the birthday calendar. See who you're celebrating along with today. If you have a birthday today, you're celebrating alongside singer and actress Demi Lovato, rocker Fred Durst from Limp Bizkit, comedian Billy Gardell from Mike and Molly. Yeah. Very funny man. Also, weatherman Al Roker celebrating a birthday today.
3: All right. Happy birthday to all those fine folks. If you're a Leo, your sign is firecracker, and somebody's going to challenge your authority today. Remember, yelling louder doesn't technically make you right, but it sure feels good. Your day is a 9.
2: Virgo, under the sign toolbox, you'll spend 20 minutes fixing something that could have been replaced for $12. That ain't stubborn. That's craftsmanship. Your day is an 8.
3: All of us Libras, our sign is porch swing. Got a big decision today, so just flip a coin, ignore the result, then do what you wanted anyway. Yep, that's us. Your day is an 8.
2: Scorpio, under the sign mud tire, somebody's going to test your patience today as well. Fortunately, you've got just enough self-control to keep this off the evening news.

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1: Your day is a seven.
2: Okay, Sagittarius, your sign is a tailgate. An adventure is calling your name. Unfortunately, so is your boss wondering where the heck you went. Your day is a nine.
1: If you're a Capricorn, you are under the sign of pocket knife. You're everybody's problem solver today. Just remember, being handy is how you ended up helping somebody move on Saturday. Your day is an eight.
2: If you're an Aquarius, your sign is a bait bucket. You're full of strange ideas today. One of them, though, might actually work. Don't ruin that moment by explaining how you got there. Your day is an eight.
1: If you're a Pisces, your sign is catfish. Your instincts are dead on today. If something smells fishy, it either is or somebody left their lunch in the fridge again. Your day is a seven.
2: All you Aries, four-wheeler is your sign. You're coming into today wide open with absolutely no plan. Basically, you're one, watch this, away from paperwork. Your day is a nine.
1: And all you Taurus out there under the sign biscuit, you're feeling stubborn today. Once you plant your feet, even a tractor couldn't move you. Unless somebody mentions breakfast, of course. Your day is an eight.
2: Gemini's, CB radio is your sign. 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You'll eventually circle back around to that point you were making. Your day is a seven.
1: Cancer, under the sign tackle box, you're feeling kind of sentimental today. One old country song comes on, and suddenly you're staring out the window like you're in the music video. Your day is an eight. And that's your redneck zodiac. If stars are wrong today, don't blame me and Cash. We're pretty sure Mercury's transmission is slipping again. Cash and Will.

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3: This is your Halloween candy.
4: Well, yesterday we brought you the story of how a 100-piece bag of mixed candies, the little miniatures, 100-piece bag over the last 4 or 5 years has gone from about $9 a bag to over $14 a bag.
5: Yeah, I saw, I mean, it wasn't a huge bag of candy, but it was like $14.99.
4: Well, and that is probably the reason that this next story is starting to take place.
5: Okay.
4: You know how when you go into a store and like clothing, they'd put the they'd have these tags they would have to remove with a special gun,
5: right. Yes.
4: Like theft detection tags. They're actually starting to put security tags on Halloween candy.
5: Wow. You know what? Pretty soon they're going to be locking them, you know,
4: behind the glass case
5: like they do with the other stuff. It's getting that bad.
4: I mean, it is so bad. Now, some of the most popular are the M&M's and your favorites, Reese's peanut butter cups. So,
5: I mean, with the way the prices have gone up, and I can see them doing this now because it's starting to become like gold.
4: I mean, at one point, you're going to have everything in the store, no matter what it is, behind the glass, and you might as well just shut your store down.
5: Yeah, or just make
4: just put it all online.
5: Yeah, make it all delivery. Yeah.
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0: Get out the cakes, the confetti, and whatever else you want to bring. The Odd Holiday Calendar is next. Another

0: Fashion Woody. Mornings on 103.1 The Wolf. Welcome to the Odd Holiday Calendar. The daily reminder that somebody somewhere looked at the calendar and said, yep, today deserves its own holiday.
1: On this almost Friday, or Friday Eve as we affectionately call it, August 20th, 232nd day of the year, 133 days remaining in the year. 72 days to Halloween, 98 to Thanksgiving, and 127 days till Christmas.
2: We are celebrating National Bacon Lovers Day.
1: Oh, bacon. It is the glue of the culinary world.
2: Makes everything better.
1: And we were talking about, saw this guy, he was doing bacon-wrapped hot dogs over the weekend. And I thought about it and I was like, the more I thought about it, I was like, man, that just really looked good.
2: Is that the guy? I mean, because I know you wrap the hot dog in bacon.
1: Yeah.
2: This dude, I saw a dude, he wrapped the bun and everything in bacon and then put it on the grill.
1: So it truly was the glue that held everything together.
2: Yes.
1: He wrapped the bun and the hot dog?
2: Yes. Put the hot dog in the bun and wrap the bun in bacon and then put it on the grill.
1: I ain't lying. My fat butt would try it. National Lemonade Day. I always think of that Eddie Murphy.
2: Lemonade.
1: That cool, refreshing drink.
2: It's World Mosquito Day today.
1: I don't want to celebrate that at all. My dad, my stepdad is my dad. My father.
2: Yes.
1: He drove the mosquito spray truck.
2: Oh, okay.
1: That might explain a lot about what's wrong with him. National Latina Day, too.
2: Okay. National Radio Day.
1: Hey! We celebrate our industry today, and it's gone through a lot since you and I got into
2: it,
1: hasn't it?
2: You got that right, man.
1: Here's one, and I know I'm going to celebrate it, but I also know, and I'm here to take it, because it's been going on for over two decades, International Hawaiian Pizza Day.
2: It's not natural. It's just god-awful.
1: No, it's delicious. And I am so thankful that my girlfriend, Bridget, she loves Hawaiian pizza as well. So you can make fun of me, but I'm going to celebrate with her.
2: Well, she doesn't know any better either. and it's National Chocolate Pecan Pie Day.
1: I just like the original.
2: Yeah.
1: I'm like you. I'm a traditionalist. Don't get me wrong. If you put it in front of me, my fat butt's going to eat it.
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10: Weather. Temperatures are a little cooler this morning in the low to mid 70s, and will be out again this afternoon in the mid to upper 90s. A heat advisory is issued from 11 a.m. to 8 p.m., but we should start to see a cool down over the next few days. With that heat, though, today, storms are likely once again, and a few can become severe this evening.
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3: As a matter of fact,
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4: No, it's not food.
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4: No. You use it every day. 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
4: Well, if you didn't use it, you'd probably get arrested.
5: Good judge.

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0: Oh. See, when you said use, I didn't translate that into wear them.
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0: Hi, this is Josh.
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4: When we first met one Bailey Zimmerman, he was simply just a redhead kid on social media.
5: Yeah, just playing his songs for anybody who would listen, and look where he is now.
4: Finally, somebody listened, and he has turned it into quite the career.
5: Yeah.
4: Of course, had a little conscience.

0: controversy lately. gotten the sauce a little bit too hard.
1: I think he's back on track. Yeah, so good for him.
0: I think he is. But one thing you will always see is he talks about his mom in his concerts. She's been to several of them. Mm-hmm. And she is just such a sweet lady. And he's definitely a mama's boy.
2: I'm a mama's boy. That may be portrayed over my Instagram, and it is true. I'm a mama's boy through and through. Me and my mom have been through a lot. All the boys out there that think it's weird to be a mama's boy, it's not. It's really cool. So, yeah, mom's my fave. Love her.
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2: You know, this generation, when it comes to reward and gratification and things like that, we're really in a video game world, a video game generation.
3: Think about it. I mean, all these kids growing up, that's, you know, they've got the premier video game systems. But I didn't really ever think that video games would be what would help them decide about a career.
2: Yeah. 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
3: Yes.
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2: Our generation just re-enlisted because it was patriotic and, you know, they wanted to serve their country. 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And now they're giving them 4-day passes to play video games.
3: I mean, that's the incentive now, to play Grand Theft Auto.
2: Yeah, I'm going to be like, how about you put more money in my chip?
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2: It's another comfortable morning, all things considered. Skies will start off partly cloudy, but become sunnier through the late morning and into the afternoon. But clouds will return and storms along with them later this afternoon as well. As with the last few days, we are in a marginal risk for severe weather, but this is not cause for major alarm. Just be weather aware this evening. From the ABC 27 First to Know Weather Center, I'm meteorologist Ryan Gold.
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4: This comes from the They've Got More Money Than Sense file.
5: Yeah, if you got it, flaunt it, I guess.
4: Oh, Lord. Dwayne Johnson, you know him a little bit more affectionately as The Rock, was recently spotted out in public wearing a $3.3 million wristwatch. A watch, dude.
5: Yes, that you put on your wrist and it tells time.
4: I guess
5: $3.3 million.
4: I guess what makes it so expensive is that it's a Swiss timepiece.
5: Okay.
4: Not a watch, a timepiece. 714 diamonds on his watch.
5: Hey, one, good for him that he can afford that and have those luxuries, but it's a watch. A $29.95 Timex is still going to keep the same time.
4: It is going to give you the same exact time as your $3.3 million watch. But here's where I take it to another level.
5: Okay.
4: First of all, I wouldn't know what a $3.3 million watch looked like. But there are people out there with of the criminal element who do.
5: Oh.
4: They know that you're famous. They know that you're rich. They know that you probably paid a lot of money. And they see the shine on that watch.
5: Yeah.
4: And although he's as muscular as anybody wants to be,
5: if there's,
4: I just see him in a parking lot somewhere just getting beat down.
5: Well, if you got $3 million on your wrist, there's somebody going to be motivated.
4: Oh, they're going to be watching you.
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0: Finder. 1031 The Wolf. Good morning. We are Cash and Woody, and it is almost Friday, Cash.
1: Yeah, we need to get out of here because Friday's just around the corner.
0: Yep, she's peeking around the corner, kind of giving us the old winky eye, like she wants to get a little bit closer, and we welcome Friday.
1: All about that.
0: Y'all enjoy your day. Be as kind as you can to each other, and always remember, we love you.

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saw the old man's face. Front page obituary, he was a millionaire. He left his fortune to some guy he barely knew. His kids were mad as hell,

0: 1031 The Wolf, that's medicine from Megan Maroney. Now over the counter with full prescription strength. Yeah, I've seen a couple, two, three of those headache powder commercials in my day, haven't I? Hey, it's Jimmy. Stick around. No headache powders needed for the good country. I'm going to lay down in a little bit. We got Luke Combs, Jason Aldean, latest from Randy Houser and Thomas Rhett to start up a long trail of wolf tracks for us next.
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0: 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We got a long trail of Wolf tracks ahead, so kick back and relax. The Jimmy Bones Show is underway. 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Jason Aldean's on deck. Randy Houser coming up too. Here's Luke Combs with Be By You.
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0: I knew it too, Taylor Swift on 103.1 The Wolf, but I did not know this, partly because I just really don't stick my nose in people's private business, even if they're big famous stars, like Post Malone, for instance. But I got word, Post is now engaged. He and his girlfriend, Christy Lee, they had some issues, apparently have reconciled. See, I don't know about that kind of stuff. I'm not interested in their issues. However, they are now engaged, and she's sporting a massive engagement ring. They posted some photos. Speaking of Post, did you know his real name is Austin Post? I mean, come on. That's just a natural-born country singer's name. Austin Post. As long as your middle name isn't Fence.
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Yeah, need a favor? Jelly Roll to the rescue. 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

Oh, it's only the biggest hit record probably ever. Choosing Texas, Ella Langley on 103.1 The Wolf. Ella recently got a new tattoo to honor her late grandmom. It's a little bird tattoo on her forearm, if you see it. The design is based on a picture that her grandmom used to have.

0: 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Severe weather can happen at any time.
1: The severe weather update, potential for heavy rain.
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Chevy Silverado from Bailey Zimmerman. Well, what's it going to be for lunch? The Wolf's Country Buffet Lunch Hour gets started at the top of the hour. And if you've got a request, you can text it to 850-422-1031. 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
1: Good afternoon. May I take your request?
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0: 1031 The Wolf. Now, when was the last time you heard that one? Conway Twitty and his version of Slow Hand. Monica, thanks for the request on that one. Tell you what, the Wolf's Country Buffet sounds so different every weekday, but you guys make it that way with your requests. So text them in to 850-422-1031. Got a lot of requests already lined up, but there's still room for you to join in and enjoy a good lunch hour with us. Kenny Chesney is going to lead the pack for us next.
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0: 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We carry on in the Wolf's Country Buffet Lunch Hour. 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Got a new one from Corey Kent coming up in a little bit right now. Brett Young with Sleep Without You.
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1031 The Wolf. And don't ask me how I know. Old Bobby Pinson. 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Dustin Lynch is up with Easy.

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one the wolf wears all right, at least according to Darius Rucker. So for the time being, we're good. Hang out, we got Faith Hill on deck, Lainey Wilson with John Mayer coming up in a little bit, Hudson Westbrook with Painted You Pretty. 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

0: Interview on the Wolf, Lainey Wilson and John Mayer together on that one. Phone, keys, wallet. And for John, his first hit record in like since 2010, I think. Something like that. Hey, welcome to country, John Mayer. This is Jimmy Bones. Stick around. We're going to hear some more of the good stuff. We got Scotty McCreary to start up a long trail of Wolf tracks. We got Lauren Elena with Chase Matthew. Dylan Scott with his new one all coming up. And it streams on 1031thewolf.com.
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103 on the Wolf. I guess that was it. This is it from Scotty McCreary. Hey, it's Jimmy. Long Trail of Wolf tracks ahead. Tucker Wetmore on deck. Dylan Scott with his new one. We'll hear from John Party, too, with his latest. Right now, Lauren, Elena, Chase Matthew together, and all my exes on the Wolf.

0: 1031 The Wolf. And if I was to write a letter to a big city, I'd just go ahead and let Dylan Scott do it for me, which he kind of has done here. This is his new one, Dear Big City. Now, what comes next? This is 1031 The Wolf.
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1: Welcome back to school, students. 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Okay, who knows what today's lesson is?
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0: on the Wolf, Think As You Drunk, Riley Green. Hey, it's Jimmy, and Riley had one of those moments in concert not long ago. Yeah. What? Think as she drunks she is. What? A woman tossed her panties on stage. I sound like Hank Hill. Oh, panties on the stage. Yeah, it's kind of one of those things. You don't pick them up barehanded. Riley knew this. I guess he'd been through it before. Just some things you don't pick up with your bare hands. But he did the old, ma'am, I think you dropped something from the stage. Oh, I'd spit my beer right up through my nose if I saw that happening. Ma'am, I think you dropped something. Yeah, right. Hey, stick around for a long trail of Wolf tracks. Sam Hunt will lead the pack for us next.
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11: I don't know if you were looking at me or not. 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

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Sam Hunt said so. And well, come to think of it, I'll second that motion. 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Time is what we've got on planet Earth, and you got to make good time. Lauren Elena with Chase Matthew helping to pass the time with us. This is All My Exes on 103.1 The Wolf. Another

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is Bailey Zimmerman on the Wolf. Dawson in the daytime, checking in for another hour of Tallahassee's best country. 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

Gavin Adcock on The Wolf, and are you following the trial of Meta? Here are some Facebook and Instagram things that could change if they lose their $1.4 trillion lawsuit, which is in the courts this week. It would be the death of the infinite scroll and autoplay, no more algorithmic manipulation, and it'll be the end of the like button. They say the like button is one of the main ways teens get hooked on social media. It's the addiction to the like count. That could all go away.

Here's Luke Combs and the Wolf, and here's Luke Bryan. Two Lukes in a row. Back-to-back Luke. Luke Bryan, Country and She Knows It, on 103.1 The Wolf.

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Justin Moore now. 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

is Tucker Wentmore on The Wolf, and listen to this poll. Have you ever pretended to be sick to get out of work or school? More than half, 54% of us said yes, they have, while 36% claimed they've never done that. 6% said, well, I'm not sure if I've ever done it. 4% said, I'd prefer not to say.

It's Ella Langley and Morgan Wallen on The Wolf. You're home for Cash and Woody in the morning. They'll be right here tomorrow at 6 a.m. to kick off another Friday for you. Right here on 103.1 The Wolf.

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7: Weather.
8: Slightly fewer showers and storms late today and this evening, but a few can still pop up and cause some local downpours and wind gusts. Otherwise, partly cloudy to mostly clear for your Friday morning with a low of 75. Not as hot for Friday, 94 in the afternoon. Scattered clouds with a few more showers and storms around. From the ABC 27 First to Know Weather Center, I'm Chief Meteorologist Casanova Nurse.

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Daddy worked at the bank, mine worked on cars. 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

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Congratulations, by the way, if you're listening to the radio. Doesn't it feel good to not have to pay for it? 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

0: 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We are back tomorrow for a finally Friday on the radio.
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Megan Maroney on The Wolf, and Megan stopped by a Raisin Cane's restaurant up in Michigan on Monday and surprised fans in the drive-thru.

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0: 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Severe weather can happen at any time.
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0: some local downpours and wind gusts. Otherwise, partly cloudy to mostly clear for your Friday morning with a low of 75. Not as hot for Friday, 94 in the afternoon. Scattered clouds with a few more showers and storms around. From the ABC 27 First to Know Weather Center, I'm Chief Meteorologist Casanova Nurse.
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is Rascal Flatts on The Wolf. And Cash and Woody are coming up to tell you what's on the morning show tomorrow. Coming up next, after Taylor Swift on The Wolf.

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5: One, 0, 3, 1, the Wolf wants to go where you go.

Nicole Swindell on The Wolf. So I guess Gen Xers aren't going to concerts like they used to. So I found some things that concert promoters could do to get Gen Xers to go back to watching concerts live. It's coming up.

It's Blake Shelton on The Wolf. So here's some things that concert promoters could do to get Gen Xers back to seeing shows live again. They say bring back physical tickets, have more chairs. Oh, fine the band $1,000 for every minute late they are taking the stage.

Crazy Town. It's Jason Aldean on The Wolf. Dawson in the daytime, into another hour of Tallahassee's best country. Ella Langley, Morgan Wallen, I Can't Love You Anymore.

0: Looking for unconditional love? 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
10: Weather. Slightly fewer showers and storms late today and this evening, but a few can still pop up and cause some local downpours and wind gusts. Otherwise, partly cloudy to mostly clear for your Friday morning with a low of 75. Not as hot for Friday, 94 in the afternoon. Scattered clouds with a few more showers and storms around. From the ABC 27 First to Know Weather Center, I'm Chief Meteorologist Casanova Nurse.
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